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Ja Rule, always on time. Dolla White checking in on this Tuesday evening. I've got requests on the way for the weekend in the hills, but right now it's time to crash out. So if you're having a bad day, get it up off your chest. Tap that red mic on your iHeartRadio.

0: Throwback 96.3, The Weeknd, The Hills. Dola White hanging with you on this Tuesday evening. Got requests on the way for Outkast, Hey Ya Plus, classic music from the Loonies. I got five on it coming up as well. But right now it's time to crash out. If you're having a bad day, get it up off your chest. Tap that red mic on your iHeartRadio app. Crash out with me. Trico, what you crashing out about, homie?
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It's time for round one of random ass trivia for no damn reason, for absolutely nothing. 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

0: 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Who is this?
1: Nick,
0: are you ready to play random ass trivia for no damn reason for absolutely nothing?
1: Man, I'm ready to do it again.
0: All right, here's how it works. I'm going to ask you a random ass trivia question. If you get the answer wrong, you win absolutely nothing. However, you get the answer right, you also win absolutely nothing. Do you understand?
1: Yes, sir.
0: All right, Nick, here's your question. What rap group consisting of real brothers is originally from Mississippi?
1: What is it, Lil Jon and these bad boys? Ain't they brothers? No, Ying Yang Twins.
0: I'm sorry, Lil Jon or the Ying Yang Twins are not correct. It was Ray Shrimmered. Ray Shrimmered was the answer we were looking for. So you didn't get that right, which means you won absolutely nothing, but it doesn't really matter. You won't win anything anyway, so who really cares? Thank you so much for playing, Nick.
1: Appreciate it, bro.
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New Orleans throwback, hip hop and R&B, throwback 96.3, Kanye, Jamie Foxx, Gold Digger, Dola White, happy to be here hanging out with y'all on this Tuesday evening. I've got requests on the way for Neo, So Sick, plus classic Naughty by Nature, OBB, Mary J. Blige, Be Without You coming up as well. If you got a request in the meantime, hit me with it. It's easy. Tap that red mic on our free iHeartRadio app. Leave that request right there. I'm going to do my best to get it on there for you, all right? Use that talkback feature. Super dope, super easy to use. Send me up. I want to hear from you. Right now, let's keep it moving.

0: Throwback 96.3. Neo, so sick. I am the homie Dolo White, hanging with you on this Tuesday evening. Got requests out of way for Naughty by Nature, OPP, plus Mary J. Blige, Be Without You, coming up as well. But right now, I want to remind you, coming up less than a week away, starting Monday, July 13th, we have 9 chances for you to win $1,000 every weekday. 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Could be $1,000 richer. Let's be honest. Times are hard out here. We could all use this cash. We got it for you. Like I said, starting Monday morning, right here. Be here Monday morning. Try to win that money. Good luck.
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Nelly Hotner. Dolo White hanging with you on this Tuesday evening. I've got requests on the way for Shaggy. It wasn't me. Plus, we'll take it back to 06. I'll run down the top five songs on this date from 2006. Definitely stay locked in for it all. Right now, classic music, Silk.

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0: 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Shaggy, it wasn't me. Dola White hanging with y'all on this Thursday evening. I've got requests on the way for DJ Kool, Let Me Clear My Throat, plus Alicia Keys, No One, coming up as well. But right now, we got to take it back to a time when I had 24s and was constantly having to put air in my tires. These are your top five songs on this date from 2006. At number five, Feel Mob and Sierra. You remember Feel Mob? 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Feel Mob and Sierra, So What was your number five song? Number four, Mary J. Blige, Enough Crying. Number three, Juelz Santana, There It Go. Number two, Lil Jon, Snap Your Fingers was your number two song. And the number one song on this date in 2006. You can still get away with it in the club today. They'll still do this dance. Young Jock Is Going Down was your number one song. There you go, your top five from 2006.
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Luda, what's your fantasy? Dola White hanging with you on this Tuesday evening. I've got requests on the way for Ashanti, Foolish Plus, Kimmy 50, Magic Stick, and Brandy, I Wanna Be Down are all on the way as well. Right now, it's time to crash out. 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

0: Throwback 96.3, Ashanti Foolish. Dola White hanging with you on this Tuesday evening. I've got requests out of the way for Kim and 50 Magic Stick, plus Brandy, I Want to Be Down, coming up as well. Right now, it's time to crash out. 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

0: 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Who is this?
1: Darren.
0: Darren, are you ready to play random-ass trivia for no damn reason for absolutely nothing?
1: I am.
0: All right, here's how it works. I'm going to ask you a random-ass trivia question. If you get the answer wrong, you win absolutely nothing. However, you get the answer right, you also win absolutely nothing. Do you understand?
1: I'm ready.
0: All right, Darren, here's your question. Kendrick Lamar was recently featured on a clip song. What was the name of the clip song Kendrick Lamar was recently featured on?
1: Chains and Whips.
0: Chains and Whips is correct. Congratulations, Darren. You did it. You won. You won absolutely nothing, but you got the answer right. You made your family proud. Thank you so much for playing, Darren.

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Snoop Dogg, drop it like it's hot. Dola White hanging with you on this Tuesday evening. I've got requests on the way for Rihanna and Drake. Work. If you got a request, hit me with it. It's simple. 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I'll try to get it on there for you, all right?

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0: Throwback 96.3, Rihanna and Drake, Work. Dola White hanging with you on this Tuesday evening. I've got requests on the way for Naughty by Nature, Hip Hop Array, plus J-Lo and Ja Rule, I'm Real, coming up as well. But right now, let's talk about this money and how you can get it. Starting Monday, less than a week from now, we have 9 chances for you to win $1,000 every weekday. Just got to be here Monday morning. Listen up for that keyword. When you hear that keyword drop, enter it in on our website just like that. You could be $1,000 wealthier. Like I said, it's starting Monday, so be here Monday morning. Try to win that money. Good luck.
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0: 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Coming up, I'll run down the top five songs on this date from 2006. Definitely stay locked in for that. Plus, Game and 50, Hate It or Love It, is on the way up to classic music from the Fugees. It's Ready or Not.
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0: New Orleans throwback, hip-hop and R&B, throwback 96.3, game at 50, hate it or love it. Dola White hanging with you on this Tuesday evening. Got requests on the way for Shaggy, Boombastic Plus, Jagged Edge, where the party at, coming up as well. Right now, let's take it back to 06, a time when I had 24s on my car and was constantly putting air in my tire. Things were a lot cheaper then, too. Anyway, here you go. Your top five from 2006. At number five, Field Mob and Sierra. Remember Field Mob? You're really old school if you remember Field Mob. I'm really old school. I remember Field Mob. Anyway, number four, Mary J. Blige, Enough Crying. Number three, Joel Santana. There, go. Number two, Lil Jon, Snap Your Fingers. And the number one song on this date in 2006. I can still play this in a club, and everybody will still do this damn dance. Young Jock is going down with your number one song. There you go, your top five from 06.
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0: We got you! 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

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Got Akon, Don't Matter on the way at the Dre and Snoop, the next episode.

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0: 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Akon, don't matter. Dola White hanging with you on this Tuesday evening. Got requests out of way for Chris Brown, Run It, plus classic music from ODB. 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But right now, it's time to crash out. 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Trico, what you crashing out about, homie?
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It's time for our final round of random-ass trivia for no damn reason, for absolutely nothing. 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

0: 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Who is this?
1: Anna.
0: Anna, are you ready to play random ass trivia for no damn reason, for absolutely nothing?
1: Yes.
0: All right, here's how it works. I'm going to ask you a random ass trivia question. If you get the answer wrong, you win absolutely nothing. However, you get the answer right, you also win absolutely nothing. Do you understand?
1: Yes.
0: All right, Anna, here's your question. What year was Drake born?
1: 1986, same year I was born.
0: 1986 is correct. Congratulations, Anna. You did it. You won. You won absolutely nothing, but you got the answer right. You made your family proud. That's what matters most. Thank you so much for playing, Anna.
1: Thank you.

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0: 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Nelly and Kelly Dilemma, that's coming up. Plus Rex and Effect Rum Shaker and Akon with I Wanna Love You. 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
1: Your girl Roxy Romeo holding you down with Outkast. Miss Jackson's coming up in less than 4 minutes. But first, it's time to get your freak on now with Missy Elliott. Turn it up. Hit me.

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Coming up in just a few minutes, 5021 questions. That is kicking off more of your favorite throwbacks. Also, get ready for Tupac with Your Mama. I'm Roxy Romeo, and new footage has leaked showing Tigger and his wife fighting over his phone. She has his phone and won't give it back, and he is trying to get it from her. She's rolling around on the floor, and he's just trying to, you know, grab it from underneath her. But there was no abuse in the video that I saw, okay? One of Alicia's friends is apparently recording them, and she's telling him, bro, just get off of her. You can buy a new phone. Mr. Tigger, get off of her now. And at one point, Alicia does begin to cry, but it was not abuse. Not that video, okay? But I'm sure that there's a lot more footage that we have not seen. So again, he has a court date coming up in the next few days, so we'll see what the judge has to say. Serving.

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0: 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Keeping you rolling through your early Wednesday morning. Roxy Romeo with more of your favorite throwbacks lined up. I got T.I. on the way with Whatever You Like. Also, Soul to Soul, Back to Life, and Dr. Dre and iHeartRadio Music Festival artist Snoop Dogg with Still Dre. And will Snoop be performing that at the festival? Well, you got to be there to find out. But one thing's for sure, two things for certain, Snoop Dogg has hits, all right? So the performance is going to be amazing nonetheless. Cardi is also going to be taking stage. We got Major Lazer and so many more, right? September 18th and 19th, it is back in Vegas once again, and tickets are on sale as we speak, all right? So if you are due for a Vegas trip, well, make sure that you head over to our website, okay? Right now, all the details are on there, full lineup, and how you can get your tickets, all right? So grab them before all the good seats are gone.
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Throwback 96.3, New Orleans Hip Hop and R&B. On the other side for you, Destiny Child, Say My Name. It's kicking off more of your favorite throwbacks, plus Lil Wayne Lollipop. I'm Roxy Romeo, and WTF, so disappointing. So former Tallahassee, Florida mayor and former governor hopeful Andrew Gillum has been arrested. He was taken into custody in Alabama on drug charges. The stop happened in Daphne, Alabama. The police report states that cops pulled him over because he had been driving erratically. An officer reported seeing a glass pipe sitting in the center console, and then they searched the car. The search turned up roughly 3 grams of meth, along with 8 weed joints, several cut straws, multiple pipes, and a bong. So he is facing 3 counts. The most serious is felony possession of dangerous drug paraphernalia. And if you recall, Gillum actually ran against Ron DeSantis for governor and lost, but it was such a close race. The headlines that followed, though, had nothing to do with the race. Police had responded to a South Beach hotel after a report of a man possibly overdosed. They found Gillum in the room with 2 other men. He entered rehab after that. On top of that, he was also charged with 21 different counts tied to his campaign, but he was never actually found guilty. Andrew Gillum was such a bright star with such a promising future. So for this to be his situation right now, it is just so, so sad. And he also had a very successful podcast alongside Angela Rye. So just sad.

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Dirty South.

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0: 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I know his name.
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1: I'm Roxy Romeo, and World Cup continues, and we definitely got you covered. All right, I got details coming up after Usher. You Remind Me next. First, here's Classic Boyz II Men with I'll Make Love to You.

0: Throwback 96.3. Keeping you rolling through your early Wednesday. You're hanging out with your girl, Roxy Romeo. Coming up for you on the flip side, Chameleonette with Riding is setting off more of your favorite throwbacks. Also, Black Bring It All to Me and Busta Rhymes and Mariah with I Know What You Want. And it is a rest day today, but World Cup continues. So Thursday, France takes on Morocco. That is going to be a huge, huge game. And just in case, you know, you might not be able to jump in front of the TV to watch it, that is the beauty of us, because we are the official radio partner of Fox's coverage of FIFA's World Cup 2026, okay? 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

0: 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On the other side for you, I'm Roxy Romeo, setting up more of your favorite throwbacks. I got Luda, What's Your Fantasy? Also, Bone Thugs with The Crossroads. And Jermaine Dupri has filed an $18 million lawsuit, yes, against Sony Music Entertainment, claiming that they owe him millions of dollars in unpaid royalties tied to some of So-So Def's biggest songs. So according to the lawsuit, Sony underpaid So-So Def by more than $18 million, failed to report certain royalty payments altogether, and even altered older royalty statements after questions were raised about the missing funds. These songs connected to the lawsuit are from artists like Xscape, The Brat, Criss Cross, Jagged Edge, Bow Wow, Bone Crusher, Jaquan, plus Usher and Mariah Carey projects with those two. So Dupri is seeking those royalties plus additional relief to be determined by the courts. So far, Sony has not publicly responded.
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0: 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Keeping you company on your early Wednesday. You're hanging out with your girl, Roxy Romeo. More of your favorite throwbacks are on the way for you with the Fugees, Killing Me Softly. Also got Mary JB Without You and Ani Kamozi. Here comes the Hot Stepper. And very, very sad news. Unfortunately, it has been reported that 20-year-old Tyron Johnson of Memphis was shot and killed by two Tennessee National Guard soldiers. It is believed to be the first fatal shooting by Guard troops under Donald Trump's Memphis Safe Task Force. This happened early Sunday morning. According to reports, he had a firearm on him, turned to the guards with his weapon, and at that point, the soldiers fired. So there is an investigation happening, so we have to wait to see what that investigation uncovers, but definitely sending prayers and condolences to Johnson's loved ones. May he rest in peace. For more information, details on this tragic story, we've got you covered on our Black Information Network. You can log on and check it out, binnews.com. Our
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1: I'm telling you, these companies are learning the hard way, putting all their eggs in one basket when it comes to AI. Yes, got another story for you. We'll get into it after Ashanti Foolish next. I'm Roxy Romeo. Now let's get into Tupac with Changes.

0: Throwback 96.3 New Orleans Throwback Hip Hop and R&B. Keeping you rolling through your early Wednesday morning. I'm Roxy Romeo with Jay-Z. Can I get a... Coming up on the other side for you, that's setting off more of your favorite throwbacks. Also, Bruno Mars, but that's what I like. So, yes, another company whose AI expectations were far too high. I'm talking Ford. They laid off a number of technical specialists because they thought AI would be able to fix quality issues, but it did not. Yes, they have since rehired 350 people, humans, okay, some of which had been laid off. Ford's COO admitted that they were, quote, relying more and more on automated quality systems, but the results were not hitting the mark. Ford's VP of vehicle hardware engineering said, quote, mistakenly, we thought that just by introducing artificial intelligence and ingesting the design requirements that we had, that would produce a high quality product. Listen, I give Ford a lot of credit for publicly admitting their mistake because there are so many companies that went through this, but they have done that quietly. They won't admit it publicly. They just quietly hire humans back after they realize that AI wasn't the savior they were expecting it to be.
1: I was at the rip.

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0: nowadays everybody wanna talk like they got something to say, but nothing comes out when they move their lips, just a bunch of gibberish. I'm back like they forgot about Dre.
1: 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Keeping you rolling with the early Wednesday morning. I'm Roxy Romeo, helping you over that hump. I got Fab and Tamia into you coming up in just a few minutes to set off more of your favorite throwbacks. Also, Shaggy and Janet Jackson, Love Me, Love Me, and Usher with You Got It Bad. And yes, if your home could use a bit of an upgrade, do not miss out on Bed Bath & Beyond's legendary coupon hunt and sweepstakes. A ton of winners, okay, are getting hooked up with gift cards, $100, $500 here, this, that, right? But there is one lucky winner that is taking home the jackpot, $100,000 Everything Home Refresh. Listen, I would be very happy with a $100 gift card, but of course, $100,000, that's a whole other level, right? Well, that could be you, okay? 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
1: T-Pain is on the way with you. Buy you a drink, setting off more of your favorite throwbacks. Also got Ice Cube. It was a good day. I'm Roxy Romeo and ex-NFL player Marcellus Wiley. So his legal situation is just getting worse and worse. So 4th of July, he was arrested on domestic battery charges after his wife reported an incident at a hotel. Since then, his wife has filed for a divorce and a restraining order, and the allegations are serious. In her filing, she claims that she has endured over a decade of abuse, ranging from physical violence to sexual assault. She claims that he raped her in 2012 while intoxicated and attempted to sleep with two of her friends that same year. She also alleges that he punched her in the face in 2014, giving her a black eye, and then in 2019, threw a Coke bottle at her head when she was 9 months pregnant. More recently, she alleges that he got her, he hit her in the face with a shoe last year, but the worst allegation happened in January of this year. She says that he dragged her from her bed, hit her on the head, and raped her twice that same day, and then raped her again 2 days later. She claims that he told her, quote, "I was his property and that I had to do what he said." She also said that he borrowed $100,000 from her and ran up her credit card bill to $100,000 and has not paid her back for anything. So she wants custody of their three children, the restraining order, and exclusive use of their LA home and spousal support. The judge has already granted that restraining order. So this is bad, bad, bad.

0: New Orleans throwback hip hop and R&B, Throwback 96.3. Holding you down on your early Wednesday, I'm Roxy Romeo. Welcome if you are just tuning in. Hope you are enjoying your week. And of course, you know, I got you covered with all of your favorite throwbacks to wake you up, get your day going. 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That is the talk back, all right? 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Send your request, send your shout out, say good morning, all right? I would just love to hear your voice.
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96.3 New Orleans throwback hip hop and R&B. Roxy Romeo holding you down on your early Wednesday. Thank you so much for waking up with me and getting your day started. I definitely appreciate you. Coming up in just a few minutes, of course, I got you covered with more of your favorite throwbacks to keep your morning going. Next, Too Close on the way. Also, Sean Paul with Temperature. And despite Donald Trump stepping in and getting FIFA to reverse Balogun's red card ban when he shouldn't have because it had nothing to do with him, it still didn't matter because the U.S. still lost to Belgium 4-1. Personally, I think because FIFA obliged Donald Trump by reversing that red card ban, he pissed off a lot of people, right? And that fired Belgium up even more to win, to prove that Balogun or not, they are better. And it worked. I really, really believe if they allowed the ban to stand, I actually don't think Belgium would have played as good as they did. But it is what it is, and the U.S. is out.

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1: Big Boys Neighborhood. Alrighty now. And you know what? SZA just revealed that she's a high functioning autism. Like she was just diagnosed with that.
2: Yes, she shared it on her Instagram. Yeah. And she even joked and said, maybe that's why I'm in every comment section. And it's so true. She really is in like random people's comment section. But
1: alrighty now. And also an Instagram trend into one of Jesus's friends' relationships.
3: Yeah, you gotta be careful. You can't do every trend that's out there. You know, it causes problems. Really? I mean, that one is wild. The whole.
2: Which one?
3: Like, you're like. The best friend, the guy's best friend feeding the girlfriend.
2: Oh, I've seen that one.
3: And this one backfired, dude. It backfired. Yeah, for sure.
1: Oh, my God. Dude.
3: Yeah, it became a problem.
1: This is what I'm talking about. There's new breakup situations because of social media.
2: Yeah, that's
1: things that never existed before. Mm-hmm. But everybody want to play around. Everybody want to prank. And that's what you get. Yeah. We got more show. Continue to hang out with us in the neighborhood. Big Boy Neighborhood. Boy.

0: How can I help you?
1: I'm calling about my Jennifer.
0: Okay.
1: I got a letter from the court that said that I need to go sit down and have some kind of evaluation. It's not that I only want to get help. I want to help her get out of the situation that she's in.
0: Mm-hmm.
1: Because I don't know if this guy is the man for her.
0: This is Jennifer Lopez?
1: J-Lo, ma'am.
0: So and that's the woman you're in love with.
1: I'm in love with the person
0: you are
1: from the block.
0: Okay.
1: I knew she loved me, and telepathically, I heard her say, I love you, Poppy.
0: Mm-hmm.
1: Jennifer could love me, right?
2: Well, I was at the Ritz-Carlton, and he was sitting down. He was having breakfast, and I pointed at him, and I said, you
1: how dare you take my queen away from me? And I took his plate, and I flipped it on his chest, and I said, you bastard. His security came. They tasered me. They stood on my hand. Someone stood on my vertebrae.
0: Oh,
1: they went
0: gosh.
1: In. Yeah. Okay. And I was screaming, where is Jennifer? Jennifer! Where are you, Jennifer? They're hurting me. And she never came. They was holding her upstairs.
0: Okay. You know what?
1: They were holding her.
0: I want to make sure I'm able to get
1: her. Yeah. I was holding her upstairs. She loves me.
0: I understand that.
1: Love hurts.
0: Has it ever hurt so bad that you wanted to hurt yourself?
1: When I went to the premiere and they wouldn't let me near Jennifer on the red carpet, I wanted to bang my head up against one of those gold poles that they had holding me back.
0: Okay.
1: We got to take J-Lo from J-Lo to J-Lu, ma'am. Mm-hmm. My last name is Lufe.
0: Okay. You know what? I want you to go to the emergency room.
1: Jennifer doesn't like sickly people, so I'm not going to the emergency room unless you can guarantee that she's going to come and pick me up.
0: Okay. I'm here.
1: I'm real. The way I walk, the way I talk, ma'am, I'm real.
0: If you could have someone to talk to.
1: Yes, ma'am. I'm going down there. I'm going to say hello to her.
0: Okay.
2: Nobody's going to be able to stop me, and I could give two shakes of a rat's ass in corn chowder.
0: Well, you need to get your evaluation.
1: And she will be J to the LU. Hello.
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0: 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And do continue to hang with us in the neighborhood. Mighty to the party, comedian and actress Chelsea Handler.
1: She recently revealed why she would rather stay single. And honestly, it kind of makes sense.
0: Hey, man, Chelsea's... Oh, my God.
2: Who cares?
0: Stop, Lou. We care.
1: Yes,
0: oh, man,
1: I care.
0: Chelsea Handler's kind of gangster, though.
1: Yeah, and she looks good still. So
0: yeah,
1: I'm like,
0: 51 years of age. We'll speak on it. Y'all continue to hang with us in the neighborhood. Big Boys Neighborhood.

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1: Big Boys Big Neighborhood.
0: Boy. All righty now, Mariana in the neighborhood. Mari, to the party. What you got?
2: We have to talk about Chelsea Handler her single life. She hopped on the Let's Be Honest podcast, and she basically talked about how she doesn't do long-term.
3: I am not a long-term person. I just am not interested in anything that comes after the six-month relationship mark.
4: Why do you think that is?
3: I'm not interested in dealing with your family or your issues. I don't want to be part of a unit. I want to have a good, sexy affair.
4: I get that.
3: I don't want to be a couple.
4: Yep.
3: I just want to have somebody that I'm into and buzzing on. What I've discovered with like getting older and knowing myself is that like, it's the same with like drugs. Like I don't stay too late to the party. You know what I mean? I know when to wrap things up. And I know when, I never wanted to have to quit a drug or quit alcohol. So I've never wanted to have to give it up. So I've never gone so far that I have to. And that's how I am with guys. I'm not obsessive. The best part of my life have always been the parts where I'm single. So when I am single, I really like to celebrate that instead of pining and hoping that I'll meet someone. That doesn't always lend itself to the most happiest time, like the most happy times.
4: I agree.
3: There's a lot of drama that can come with relationships. I'm not so horny that I can't control myself.
4: Right.
3: It's not like I gotta go get some No, I don't need to go get some
0: Chelsea Handler.
2: Yeah.
0: No. You know what, man? Chelsea's 51 years of age, right?
1: Yeah.
0: And she's found her pocket.
2: Yeah.
0: You know what I'm saying? Like, she's found, like, I'm not looking to fall in love.
2: Right.
0: I'm not looking for this. I think that that's very, like, upfront.
2: Yeah.
0: So if a guy is getting with her, because we see dudes all the time that say, I don't want to be married. I don't want to have kids. But for some reason, it's different when a lady says it.
2: Exactly.
0: But I give that to her. I ain't mad at her, bro.
2: And that's what I was saying. Like, when I was listening to her, I'm like, I respect that she's just honest with it. You know, it's like, okay, no playing games. Like, I don't want anything long-term, long 6 months. I don't want to meet your family. I don't want, you know,
0: man.
2: I think that's dope.
0: I
2: want to
0: be a part of a unit.
2: Yeah.
0: Like, but you know what's crazy about that? She could say that.
2: Mm-hmm.
0: If a man kind of said it too, to be like, oh, you know, don't
2: Sometimes.
0: String him along.
2: Yeah.
0: Don't string him along. I love that. Lou, you had a problem with that?
1: I just think that at her age, like, she's trying to like downplay, like, I don't need a smash. I don't need, like, just you do.
0: No, she's saying she's smashed. Remember, she's with 50. She's with other guys. Like,
1: she gets smashed.
0: Yeah. So.
2: She says she wants a sexy relationship, but not like to stay committed
0: past. All the
2: past.
0: Stuff that come
1: she
0: with
1: wants,
0: it.
1: Just go on Love Island then. Tell her just go on Love
0: Island. She's 51, homie.
1: Okay, bye.
0: Love Island
1: senior or something.
0: Yeah, man. The golden years.
1: The golden years.
0: Yeah, man.
2: God forbid a woman's direct, bro.
0: Yeah, man. So I want to do this, man. We're going to do some neighborhood verses right now.
1: Yeah.
0: Neighborhood verses. What's better? All righty. Being single versus being in a relationship. So if you're single, call me up. If you've been single as far as like, man, I think I enjoyed being single more, even though you're in a relationship, call us up, man. What's better versus being single or being in a relationship?
1: That's a good one. I saw my friend, my single friend Felix the other day. You're like three numbers in 10 minutes. And I was like, damn.
0: Got to live through
2: you
0: him.
2: Those days or what?
1: I remember those.
0: You would have never got three numbers in 10 minutes.
2: Right.
0: Like, stop it, bro. I've been knowing you for like 15, 20 years.
1: Like, I try to get a single guy complain about being single to me. I was like, yo, shut up. You're free.
2: I'm a lover girl.
1: He's like, yeah, but it's like, I'm not connecting with anyone. It's like, I don't know. I'm like, dude, be quiet.
0: Yeah.
1: You got it good, kid.
0: Don't come over here. But hit us up, man. We got your verses right now. What's better, being single or being in a relationship? Hit us up, Big Boys Neighborhood.
2: Hi.

0: 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Big Boys Big Neighborhood, boy. We're speaking on it. All righty now, we got some neighborhood verses right now. Chelsea Handler came out and said she's not really looking for anyone.
1: Yeah, sure.
0: She don't want to be caught up. She don't want to be a part of a unit. You know, she just want to have fun dating and, you know, having a single life. Mm. So versus in the neighborhood versus being single versus being in a relationship. We're going to bring Summer into the neighborhood to see what's going down with Summer up in here. Summer, hello.
2: Hello.
0: Hello there. Hello there, Summer. How you doing, Summer?
2: I'm doing great. How are you?
0: Doing amazing, Summer. Summer versus being single versus being in a relationship. What's
2: single
0: better to you?
2: Single and mingle.
0: Single. Ooh. I heard that.
2: Yes.
0: So are you single right now?
2: I am totally single, happily, by choice. Mm-hmm. You have options. You have your Netflix and chiller. You have a person you could go work out with. I'm a fitness coach, so I like to work out. So you have that one. And I also like outdoors. So I like hiking and doing outdoor sports. So you have your, you know, options.
1: Right. Yeah.
0: I heard that.
1: She got them in categories, too.
0: Yeah, hell yeah.
1: Like the outdoor one. She's
0: like, man, let me call them on a weekend. I want to go for a walk.
1: The inside one.
0: Yeah, I want to go do some hiking.
1: I kind of love that.
0: Like, and I'm pretty sure if you're single now, you were in a relationship before, Summer?
2: Yes, it's been about 2 years now, almost three.
0: But, okay, so 2 years. So you've been in the relationship, and you're enjoying being single way more.
2: Yes, way more. I was in a relationship. I was married. My kids are all adults, and now it's like, just time to enjoy my best life.
0: I heard that.
2: That's it. But right now, it's just like, hey, I'm just going along with the flow.
0: I heard that. Hey, man, she said enjoy her best life. Her ex is probably listening like, your best life. Who's she hiking with? Let's go to Rosemary. Thank you so much, Summer. It. Let's go to Rosemary and see what's going down with Rosemary. Rosemary, hello.
3: Hello.
0: Hello there.
3: Good morning.
0: Good morning to you, Rosemary. Rosemary, we got verses in the neighborhood. Being single versus being in a relationship. What's your take on it?
3: Well, for me, being single, it's less stress.
0: Less stress. I heard that.
1: I can say that, yeah.
0: And
1: I agree.
0: And at one point, were you in a relationship, Rosemary?
3: Actually, I'm in a relationship right now.
0: Oh, I love it.
4: This is
0: the call that I was looking for.
4: That's what I'm talking about.
0: All righty now. So, Rosemary, you're in a relationship now, but you really enjoyed being single.
3: Oh, yes. I took a break from him about maybe 4 months ago, and I was living my best life with my girlfriends, going here, going there, just sleeping in my bed peacefully, decided to go back, and here I am. Sad and depressed.
0: Oh,
4: what?
0: Man.
4: Yeah. Sad and depressed.
0: Rosemary, do y'all live together?
3: No, we live in separate households.
0: Okay.
3: Thank God.
0: Thank God. Are you thinking about probably breaking this off and being single once again? Because it seemed like you enjoyed your you were a little more happy, right?
3: Every day I think about it. I'm like, when do I pull the trigger? I got to do this. I'm not happy.
0: I heard that.
4: Yeah, I mean, if you're not happy.
0: Yeah. If you're not happy. And you say for the 4 months you were apart, you really enjoyed that single life.
3: Oh, definitely. I was my mental state was so good. I was like going to work, being productive, you know. So then I decided to go back because, you know, you have your weakness. And here I am feeling like my productivity, you know, just everything just goes downhill when you're not in a safe, healthy relationship.
1: Yeah,
0: you definitely got a big decision ahead of you, Rosemary.
1: Why did you guys take a break?
3: Yes, I do.
1: If you don't mind me asking.
3: Because, no. I think he just lusts over women. I have to play detective on his phone, found something, and I said, oh, no, I got to go.
1: Yeah, see, that's too much stress.
3: Now he's a secret. He's a secret to all my family. He's a secret to my friends. I'm living a double life, you know, not being available to my girlfriends, you know. So I feel like, what am I doing? I'm just wasting my time.
0: How long y'all been together, Rosemary?
3: In total, I met him almost 2 years ago.
0: Yeah, Rosemary, you know what you got to do, right?
4: Yeah, Rosemary.
3: Lock in.
0: Yeah, you know what you got to do. All righty now.
4: Just have that one more night and that's it.
0: That one more.
4: That last one.
0: You know, neighborhood versus, being single versus being in a relationship. Y'all hit us up, Big Boys Neighborhood.

0: 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Big Boys Neighborhood. Boy. Neighborhood versus going down right now, man. Being single versus being in a relationship. Let's go to Katrina and see what's going down with Katrina. Katrina, hello.
1: Hello.
0: Hello there, Katrina.
1: Good morning.
0: Good morning to you, good Katrina. Morning. How you doing, Katrina?
1: I'm doing well. How about yourself?
0: Doing amazing, Katrina. Katrina, neighborhood versus being single versus being in a relationship. What you got?
1: Absolutely being single.
0: Damn.
1: I'm speaking from, absolutely. I have been in a 21-year relationship.
0: Jesus Christ.
1: 16 of it married. Rolling over, looking at the same dude. I'm good. I'm good. But if I had my real life.
0: I heard
1: I'm
0: that.
1: I'm ready to kick him out. I'm already, like, ready to kick him out. Okay? The bed, I mean. So, yeah. I definitely think that we should at least get a hall pass or something. Now, I'm going to honor my marriage. Of course, I've been in it and in this relationship for 21 years.
0: Right.
1: But I'm tired of him.
0: Damn.
1: I need to look at something new. I'm serious. I need butterflies again. I need excitement, and I don't feel that anymore, but I dearly love him like a brother.
0: Oh my God.
2: That's a brother love.
0: Oh my Lord.
2: Story of my life.
1: Yeah, that's my guy. That's my guy. But, yeah, but, you know, but I do need a hall pass every now and then. Y'all know. I'll give him one too. He took them without even asking, though. He just took some hall passes over these 21 years. So,
0: oh my God.
1: I absolutely think that. Hey, I want to be single for a minute. I want to have some couple
0: and Katrina,
1: little hit up
0: on the real. You've never taken a hall pass?
1: On the real, never in 21 years.
0: Wow.
1: In 21 years.
0: And y'all still
1: 2005.
0: Y'all still together guy. Now?
1: We still together.
0: He just roll over and look
1: at that pillow that I'm going to snatch out of, from under his head when I get
0: I heard that.
2: That's her dog.
0: Yeah, you said that's like that's you boy. You love him like a brother. You say you need butterflies
1: you
0: and everything again.
1: You've met him, big boy. You've met him before.
0: I have?
1: Like, oh, yeah, that dude. Yeah.
0: So I've met you before, Katrina?
1: You have.
0: And I met your guy.
1: It was a while back.
0: Okay,
1: it
0: damn.
1: You did a Tupac premiere of the movie, and you invited us to the little shindig in Hollywood, and it was very nice for the premiere of Tupac's movie.
0: Did you love him like more back then?
1: Yeah, because that was a date night.
0: Yeah.
1: You gotta do date nights, and it's boring. I'm gonna be real. I hope I'm pretty well known, so I hope that my voice is not. You know, nobody knows my voice, but...
0: Well, you know what? I don't think you got to worry about us. If your real name is Katrina and you've been with a guy for 21 years,
3: right.
0: I think he knows who you're talking about. And you narrowed it down to the Tupac All Eyes on Me premiere. Yeah. You know what I'm saying? So I think he knows, you know. So.
3: Do you think that's what's missing, the dates?
1: I'm sorry, honey?
3: I said, do you think that's what's missing, the dates?
1: Maybe the dates and then just maybe about 20 pounds. Yeah.
0: Oh, yeah. 20 pounds on him or 20 pounds off you?
1: That he should gain some.
0: Oh, he should gain some. Man. Jesus Christ.
2: Skinny weenie.
0: This dude can't win. All righty now. Do continue to hang out with us in the neighborhood. Oh, yeah, man.
2: Wow.
0: Man, tell us how you really feel, Katrina. Man, that was like Hurricane Katrina. She knocked everything over. All righty now. Do continue to hang with us in the neighborhood. Big Boy's
3: Big
0: Neighborhood.
3: Boy.

0: You need that paper?
1: Yeah, baby.
0: We got you. Keep it here for your chance to win $1,000 on Monday. 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

0: Arian Simone. And this was an old interview, but it just had me thinking, now that I'm a dad, bro. T.I. was talking about how he kind of didn't want his kids to get into this business that he was in.
1: Yeah. This must be old.
2: I never really wanted them involved. And not just my daughters, none of my children. That's what I get for wanting. You know what I'm saying?
3: Oh my gosh, you didn't want them in the business.
2: Nah, man. I just know how much treachery, how much betrayal, how much of the dark side exists in this. And I never wanted to expose them to that. I always wanted them to be able to, you know, tailor make their own path and create their own motion coming from different areas, given the influence that we've already created in this industry. It's not enough lawyers, doctors, engineers, architects. Mm-hmm. You know what I'm saying? It's not enough of them in the world, you know, coming from our households.
0: Mm.
3: Wow.
0: It says there's thousands of rappers out there. Like, we need some more.
1: Rappers,
0: but he's a rapper, and that's his life. And then now me being a dad, I'm thinking about it. Like Yael has little turntables. And then, like, on Sunday, sometimes I'll wake up, and I'll DJ and just do something in the morning just to practice or whatever. And then he'll have his little turntables next to me, and he starts a little scratching and stuff like that. And I'm like, honestly, I would love for him to be a DJ, bro. I think being a DJ is so dope. You get control of the crowd. You're out there. You're having fun. You can travel places. You can make a lot of money now by being a crazy DJ. DJing at festivals. Like, this business, I think, is so much fun. I would love for Yael to, like, honestly be in the entertainment radio business.
1: I see my daughter has it. My son as well. But my daughter really has, like, where I feel like she could do it.
0: Yeah.
1: And then she always tell me who I should interview.
4: She has a music taste.
1: She does, man. She has an excellent music taste. And it's wild because I'm like, baby, I said, you should do the interview. You know what I'm saying? Because there's always someone that she's like, dad, you know, and there's people that I'll take her advice.
0: Yeah.
1: And we'll grab them up. But she can do it. But then also, man, there is that thing that you want to protect your kids a little bit more, too. Like the social media, the craziness that goes on. And
0: so true.
1: It's just a lot that come with it. Because I was able, when I got into radio, I was able to, like, crash the car and, you know, we weren't scrutinized and there wasn't people that would, now everybody's on you now.
0: Yeah. Jesus, you being a comedian, would you want your son to be a comedian?
5: No. There's no need for him to be at bars and trying to make people laugh. There's no reason for him. Yeah, it's terrible. Why would you want to do that? I did it. Why? I would not recommend
1: it. What
5: would
1: you want your son to do?
5: Honestly, whatever makes him, I was just talking to my girl about it, like, whatever makes him happy, it's honestly, like, that's it. That's the whole point. If you want to wake up.
1: That's what everybody say early.
5: But it's true. But it's like, whatever you wake up and you enjoy what you're doing, that's the key right there.
4: What if he doesn't want to work? Ever? Yeah.
0: So,
4: like, that makes him happy.
5: No, he's going to work.
1: No. Wait, now you're contradicting.
5: He's going to work.
0: Like, my son loves watching trash trucks. Like, I don't want him to be a trash truck watcher when he grows up.
1: But
0: you can own a trash truck company.
1: Yeah.
0: And in the future, that would be great.
1: That collect. They're considered engineers. They make a grip of money, too.
0: That would be dope. You see?
1: Whatever
5: makes him happy.
1: But you said, when she said, what if being unemployed?
5: He's got to work to make money. He's got to work. Whatever makes him happy.
1: If he just wanted to, like, live off the land and.
5: No, I don't want no hippie child.
0: Profits all
5: day, man. I don't want no hippie child. No. Crystal collector.
1: Just a backpack man. Yeah, like to travel and.
5: No, thank you.
1: Going to hostels.
5: I'm going to Europe, Dad. Yeah. Get it. I'm trying to find myself.
1: Yeah.
5: Like, no.
1: Wait, so you kind of. Okay, so you saying everything.
5: Yeah. I'm talking about work. All right, with something that you love. That's it, but you got to work.
0: You had, like, 100 jobs, you said, bro.
5: Yes, that's what I don't want him to do. I don't want him to have that. Something like he likes.
1: Okay, you're all over the place now.
5: How?
1: You're checking all the boxes.
4: You're like me when I date.
1: You just checked it A, B, C, D, and all of the
5: above.
1: There's
5: no way.
0: You gotta confuse your son, bro.
1: Yeah,
5: no,
1: man.
5: That's not.
1: Because you're confused. Confused parents have confused kids. All right, Big Boy's Neighborhood.
6: Yeah. Come on.

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1: Big Boys Big Neighborhood, boy. Let's go ahead and get into your phone tap, man. Shout out to our man, Doc Winter. Yeah, man, one of the coolest bosses that we know. Really, the only boss that we have. But this one right here, man, that makes him the coolest.
2: Yeah.
1: This one right here, man, is why I called a Doc Winter. Now, this phone tap, I got to paint a little picture for you. This one, I kind of just came to the company. Yeah. I'm brand new at the station. You know what I'm saying? Not brand new in radio. I'd already been, you know, a legend. But no, I hit up Doc and I told him, I said, Doc, I won this trip where I get to go see the Dalai Lama.
2: So cool.
1: And I have to go with my wife, man. And listen, this is like my first week on air. And listen to how long I asked Doc I need to be out with the Dalai Lama. Let's go to get into your phone tap on the 10s right here. Big Boys Neighborhood.

0: Hello?
1: Hello, Doc.
0: Hey, Vic, what's up, man?
1: I just wanted to hit you up, man, and see if you could help me or point me into the right direction.
0: What happened?
1: You know, my wife and I, you know, just on some spiritual stuff, man. Uh-huh. We had there was like this invitation lottery so you can go see the Dalai Lama, right?
0: Uh-huh.
1: And you travel to Nepal to actually, you know, see him. You don't spend a lot of time, but it's not like you can just pay and you can get in. You got to go through. It's an invitation lottery. We actually won the lottery. I wanted to take the time with my wife and actually go and get this spiritual cleanse.
0: When and how long?
1: About 19 days.
0: Oh.
1: Doc, if I can't focus, I'm not good to anyone.
0: Are you serious, man? Come on.
1: It's spiritual, bro. I'm not with the Dalai Lama every day, but I get to live off the land. There's massage fires. There's hot stone walks. There's moonlight foot tickling.
0: Right now, man.
1: I'm sitting in here in the station barefooted right now, bro. Like, I need to get in touch with the earth.
0: You gotta be kidding me, man. Seriously.
1: I wish I was.
0: Oh, man.
1: I need to flush my body, man. I need to do the Hiawatha smoke. I need to walk with the goats. I need to do it all, bro.
0: Man. All right, I'm on my way into the office.
1: All right. Brother. And I know with all the talent that you've had, they never probably really got you on a phone tap before, huh? I'm on my way to Nepal.
0: Yo, Vic, seriously, you, man. Gotta be kidding.
2: 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Every hour, every day. Right here at Big Boy's Neighborhood.
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1: 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She take my money when I'm in need. 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
1: And do continue to hang out with us in the neighborhood, Mariana in the neighborhood. Mariana, this may sound crazy, but hear her out.
2: Yes. Is there some toxic things that you guys like in a relationship? It's like secretly. Only because I came across this post that said, oh, if your girl, if your man doesn't get mad at you before you go out, he doesn't love you. So it's like,
3: My girl goes,
1: wait, hold on. 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Y'all continue to hang with us in the neighborhood. 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
1: Big Boy Big Neighborhood.
0: Mariana in the neighborhood. Marty to the party. A little bit of toxicity.
2: A little tiny bitty.
0: Yeah, in a relationship.
2: Yeah. So I came across this post and it said, if your man is not mad at you before you go out, he does not love you. Mm. And I'm like, ooh, that's kind of crazy. Like, the thought of that is, like, really insane, right? Like,
0: yeah, but I can hear what somebody probably may say. Yeah,
2: like, it's like, you got to be a little tiny bit jealous, maybe. Like, but maybe that's, like, the healthy vibe. Or maybe I'm the toxic one.
0: Well, we know Jesus is the toxic one in his relationship.
2: Yeah,
0: we're talking about that off air. But no, it's crazy because I can understand what somebody would say, why somebody would say that.
2: Like, don't spaz out on me and cause a scene, you know? Right. Like,
0: go ahead and get in the car. Your tires are flat.
2: Where are you going?
0: Make sure you're going where you're going. I got that tracking device on you. Yeah.
2: Like, I'm not going to lie. When I date or, like, when I'm in a relationship, I do like when a guy...
0: What? My bad.
2: I do like when a guy knows or wants to know where I'm going or where I'm at.
0: Right.
2: But it's also like a safety thing too. But don't do too much either, you know? Like, I don't want you blowing up my phone 20 times if I don't respond, you know?
0: Yeah. A friend of mine, I don't really talk to her. She's in a different relationship now. But I used to dislike talking to her about her relationship because that was her guy. You know what I'm saying?
2: Okay.
0: Where you going? What you doing?
2: Yeah, like every
0: who
2: move.
0: You with? You know what I'm saying?
2: Yeah.
0: But I mean, she, you know, she like it. I love it. But it is what it is.
2: Right.
0: Is there anything toxic in your relationship, Lou? That you'll say, I enjoy this?
3: Other than not like pushing the trash all the way down when it's already at the top.
0: Oh, really?
3: That's very toxic to me sometimes.
0: Right, okay.
3: mention it so many times, I'm like, you just push it down?
0: Right, man. Oh, he loves
2: me. You're like, I'm communicating.
3: Yeah. Push it down.
0: You want me to push the trash down?
3: Nothing like that.
4: No, I don't. I think I'm the one that's more...
0: No. Yeah. You're the one that's toxic.
4: You know what it is. You know?
0: I find that easy to believe.
4: It's a little bit of the caring that it's toxic, but it's like caring when they're like, another beer? And I'm, complain.
3: Yeah.
4: Yeah. Yeah. In front of her, it's the scene. It's like, hey, relax. But then when you close the door, you're like, he loves me, dude.
0: Yeah.
4: He's looking out for me.
3: She's caring about the drive home.
0: Get too faded.
2: Yeah.
0: Give me your keys. All right, here.
3: Oh, my God.
0: Take the keys.
3: Stay on me.
2: Or I like being a big baby if I'm sick, too.
0: Oh, yeah.
2: Like,
0: men are the biggest babies when we're sick.
3: Oh, yeah.
0: 1,000%. Oh, he brought me some soup.
2: I do the most, too, if I'm in a relationship and the guy is sick. I'll be like.
0: You coming off of something now, and you were very sick last week.
2: Yeah.
0: And we saw you had to make your own soup and everything.
2: I know. Nobody was taking care of me. I had to act like a grown independent.
3: It's toxic when your girl says, don't forget your keys because I'm not waking up for you if you come late.
2: Wait.
0: Are you doing like all kind of personal things right now?
3: Asking for a friend, bro. Please. It's on Twitter. It's on Twitter. We're here next.
0: Right.
3: X-ray on Facebook.
0: All right.
2: Yeah.
0: Yeah.
2: That's too much.
0: Is it toxic when your girl wants you to sleep in a different room because you got to get up early in the morning and she don't want you to church and do everything?
2: What happened, dude? Sent it out.
0: Yeah. All right, now y'all continue to hang with us, Big Boys Neighborhood.
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0: 96.3. Big Boy's Neighborhood. Jesus Sepulveda's up in here. Jesus, hang loose. All righty now. Ranch dressing has become the new crack cocaine.
1: For these foreigners, it's funny because like everybody's coming in for the World Cup and like they're trying our foods or they're you know. And it's funny how they asked them like, "What are your things that you like about the United States?
2: What do you think you'll take away from your visit here in the United States back to Germany?"
3: Ranch. I love ranch. I tasted here that it's delicious. And I take two bottles with home.
1: Two bottles of ranch dressing.
0: Got that ranch hookup. Anybody out here, man? I got a little ranch hookup, too.
1: Oh, really?
0: Oh, yeah, man.
1: Ranch hookup. Honestly, if there was a ranch that I could take, I would take the Wingstop ranch.
0: They have the best.
1: I think they have the best ranch.
4: Buttermilk ranch from Jack and Crack.
1: When it comes to like fast food like that, I mean, I would just go to. Dude, the best ranch has to be hands down. Yeah, Wingstop Ranch.
5: I like the mom and pop spots, like the burger ones. Chris's Burgers with like the chili cheese fries.
1: So do you
5: fries.
1: Like it watery? Do you like it a little thick?
0: I like it thicker.
5: Yeah.
6: Damn, like Dino's Chickens has some bomb.
0: Oh, Dino's.
6: You guys haven't been to Dino's Chicken.
0: They got
6: the
0: ranch.
6: Oh, they got the
1: best ranch.
6: Yeah, bro.
1: Really?
6: Their own recipe. It's so delicious.
0: That hamburger spot.
6: Yeah.
0: They got a good ass ranch.
1: The Habit.
0: Yeah, you have it with the onion rings.
6: Oh,
0: yeah. Trust me, I used to weigh over 500 pounds.
1: It's crazy because I don't know if like the establishment is good if they have good ranch.
0: Mm-hmm.
1: That's how I judge it. I judge things like that, you know. But it's funny how like they're trying these foods that they don't have over there. That's why I'm afraid to go to Europe because it's like if I go there, like I feel like I'm not gonna like any of the food.
0: Damn.
1: I saw some of the things they have there, and I'm like, I don't know if I want that.
0: You got to get used to certain things. Like in London, the eggs are different.
6: Yeah,
1: are they?
0: I remember one time, dude, my first time over, they gave us some sandwiches, and instead of mayo, it had butter. And I just was
5: What?
0: Yeah.
6: It's gross.
5: Instead of mayo, it had butter.
6: Early on growing up, when my family from Mexico used to visit, the one thing they loved over here was Snickers.
0: Oh, really?
6: So we would go to like Costco or like and buy them like the 24, 36 packs.
1: They would go back
6: home with Snickers. I'm like, there's so much good chocolate over there and candy. You just want the Snickers.
1: My family in Mexico would take Snickers and the Milky Way. They fell in love with the Milky Way. They're like, what is this?
0: From Mexico, what I bring back,
6: mm-hmm.
0: I like the, like I told y'all, the spicy Doritos.
5: We have spicy Doritos,
0: but it's not the same.
1: The powdered cheese is different.
0: I don't have that red dye and all that stuff that got banned out here.
1: Yeah, because I'm telling you, like when I went to Montreal, like, and I had the poutine there.
6: Poutine.
1: Oh, the poutine there was like, it's deep fried like 7 times. Like the French fries are deep fried like 7 times. And it's just like so hard. And then they don't have ketchup. Ketchup to them, it's like, oh, that's disgusting. Like, they dip it in mayonnaise.
5: Poutine.
6: Have you had poutine?
1: Yeah.
6: Fries with like gravy and then it's cheese curds.
0: Oh, yeah.
1: They dip it in mayonnaise, dude, it's and that's how they eat it.
0: I'm like, no, I'm not doing that. Yeah, definitely not bringing none of that back
5: home.
0: Thousand what?
5: Thousand Islands. Like with fries?
0: Say again?
5: Thousand Islands.
1: Oh my God.
6: Is there a D?
5: It's not plural. Okay, Thousand Island.
0: Right. I like Thousand Islands. You know what I'm saying?
1: Not one, but multiple.
0: I like 2,000 Islands better. But there's some places, man, they got like the 300s, and it's not like, you know what I'm saying? Like,
5: it don't hit the 300 same.
0: 300 Islands, it's not the same. Do continue to come back to us, man. Big Boy's Neighborhood.

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1: Big Boys Big Neighborhood.
0: Boy. All righty, now Louis G is up in here. What up, Lou Doggy?
2: All right, I got a little dilemma. My dad's birthday is coming up in August, now right? Nelly, and around the same time, there is
3: Nelly and
2: a,
3: Kelly Rowland.
1: Now I got dilemmas.
2: But around the same time, there is a soccer game that I bought my dad tickets to for his birthday. Mm-hmm. He's a big Chivas fan. Our whole family's from Guadalajara, so we're big Chivas fans, right? So anytime they could come to town, like, I'll try to get him tickets and try to figure it out. But this time it was like, dude, I work with LAFC. LAFC is also our LA team. So the Chivas versus LAFC is going to be a huge game for our family. So we're all talking about, like, what jersey are we going to wear, LAFC or Chivas? Yeah. Of course it's going to be Chivas. It dominates everything, right?
4: Period.
2: So I'm excited for this. I told it's going to be me, my dad, my mom, and my sister. It's a family thing. We went to the last Chivas game. They were in town. So everything's set up, man. So as soon as I told my dad, like, hey, because he was planning on leaving to Mexico. And I was like, well, you can't leave to Mexico until this date or after your birthday.
4: Right.
2: And he was like, oh, okay. Tell me. And I was like, all right, because I bought you the tickets for this game. I had to tell him or else he was probably going to pick a date.
3: He was going to leave.
2: They were already picking like the first week of August. I'm like, no, you got to wait for your birthday. So that's when they're happening. The second day, the day after I had told them, they sent me an email. They're like, hey, Louis, welcome back for another LAFC season again. This is the second part of the season. Can you DJ the Chivas LAFC game?
4: Shut up.
2: And I'm like, in my head, I'm like, yes. And I'm like, wait. It's my dad's birthday. I planned it so we can go as a family. Now
1: I might
2: just have to go. Now I have to probably work the event.
4: Yeah.
1: But he'll still go.
2: Yeah.
1: But you won't have the memories and the moment.
2: Exactly, yeah. Wow. Dog. So I'm like torn. And obviously to top it off, it's like now we have the extra ticket, which is my seat. Mm-hmm. And I got a feeling my sister's going to be like, well, let me bring my boyfriend then.
0: Oh.
2: And I'm just going to be like, no, I really
1: can't. And you bought these tickets, right?
2: And I bought these tickets. Mm. So I'm like, what do I do? Do I take up the event and DJ it and maybe see my dad work? Or do I just say no and then go hang out with the family and have that full fun day? I had everything set, bro. We get there in the morning. We're going to some tortas ahogadas outside. With the Chivas spot. You know what I mean? Like,
4: just
2: everything. Like the jerseys, a couple beers. And I'm
1: I think the moment and the memory that you create.
4: Yeah.
2: Yeah, but then
5: I would say work.
4: And don't work.
2: Yeah, right? The check's good.
4: You work. Can work.
2: It's a good check, man.
4: You have so much life to work.
5: I feel like
1: they say when a man is on his dying bed, he never says, man, I wish I would have worked one more day.
2: That's true. Huh?
5: That's deep.
1: You know?
5: But I like what I do.
2: Yeah. Yeah, I love what I do, bro.
1: I love what I do.
2: Oh, yeah.
4: but
1: if I can have a moment to spend with my family.
2: Yeah, I know. I even asked my sister, and she was like, hell yeah, do it. And I was just like,
4: of course she would.
2: Of course, I told her the amount of money I was getting paid.
1: Oh, really?
5: I feel like your dad.
1: Your dad would probably tell you to do it.
5: Yeah. You know? I feel like your dad would be excited. It's like, oh, that's my son up there. Like, that's my son repping.
4: Oh,
5: they get proud of things like that.
2: Yeah, they put me on the jumbotron.
1: Give him a shout out. Happy birthday, dad.
2: Oh, yeah.
4: Yeah, I guess.
2: Yeah, right. I could tell the people upstairs, hey, this is where my dad's sitting. Can you put the camera on him at least?
1: I remember my last outing with my dad.
2: Yeah.
1: Oh, I never had an outing.
5: Oh, man.
2: You want to take my extra seat, bro?
1: You
2: go, my dad.
1: Sit next to your dad. Papa. Yeah, man. No, if you can get the best of both worlds, run past your pops without putting a lean on it.
2: Yeah.
1: Believe that. Do continue to hang out with us in the neighborhood. Yeah, no, don't let your sister go, man. Can you buy the tickets?
2: I bought the tickets.
1: Sell the ticket.
5: Yeah.
1: Don't let them win by blood. You win by blood? Nah, man.
5: No way. I wouldn't do that.
1: Not at all, buddy. All righty now.

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0: He said a lot right there.
1: Yeah.
0: Like a lot of nothing, too. Yeah.
1: Might was the key word. And I don't know about, you know, I'm not going to judge off of someone's, like, you know.
0: You know what happened with live streams, too? You just got to fill up the time, but go ahead.
1: But also, but also, if I do meet a guy and he tells me that he's watching Love Island and he doesn't have a girlfriend, like, I'm going to be like, you kind of give me the ick. Like,
0: really, though?
1: Yeah, no. Like, I feel like Love Island is a show you watch.

0: That's kind of gay. Wow. Okay, that's kind of gay. Yeah. How about that?
1: You just did a tennis right there.
0: Yeah.
1: You said smack the back.
0: Exactly.
1: Back to
0: it's like, dude, it's Love Island. It's like, there's hot chicks around. What are you talking about?
1: But there's
0: about,
1: some
0: dude?
1: People that say even watching Love Island is too much. You know what I'm saying? I'm talking about the same way how if he sounds ridiculous about, oh, if you watching it by yourself, or, you know, then there's a problem.
0: Yeah, but, I guess, but
1: hey, man,
0: I don't
1: just like real quick, we doing some replays on TV in here. I'm going to turn this TV off.
2: Yeah.
1: Because...
0: Right.
1: Yeah, I'm losing people's concentration in here.
0: Yeah, for sure.
1: Yeah.
0: But
3: all the World Cup stuff.
1: Yeah, man.
0: No, but I'm telling you right now, Love Island is a hot show. Hot.
4: Quest watches it with his sister, so I can understand that. Like, that's their thing. Brother-sister kind of thing. Is watching
3: But
4: it's kind of weird watching that with your sister. Then there's a lot of, like,
1: why you can't enjoy a TV show that both grown people?
3: Yeah.
1: It's not like you want to make out with his sister unless that's what you see.
4: No, that's not what I see, but that's weird.
0: I guess you're right.
3: I don't know. I just feel like a girl should put, like, I should be the one to tell the guy, oh, we should watch Love Island. Like, he should, that should be a thing of us, not just him watching it on his own. That's just what I think.
0: Nah. The girls are hot, dude. What are you talking about?
1: Like, I think if I would, as much as people are talking and watching, it's like my daughter have parties and everybody come by and she have her friends over. Mm-hmm. If I would have started, I wish I would have started like episode one of this season, because it looked like, whoa, what you doing over there, man? What that mouse doing that bottle over there?
0: Hey, why are you drinking that,
1: He drinking one of those Mexico Cokes.
3: Yeah.
1: And what? Dude, you just licked your tongue all in the bottle? Like, is it the Love Island talk?
3: Yeah.
0: Jesus.
1: No, Juan. All jokes aside, did you see that one?
0: Yo, that was an accident.
1: All right, man.
4: Are you wearing lipstick, bro?
0: No, I'm not wearing lipstick. That was an accident.
3: It's okay.
0: That was an accident.
1: Man, no, I wish I knew one of the Love Island people. I would have inserted a name there, but I don't know anyone. But if I would have watched it from the beginning, I think I would be watching it right now.
3: Yeah.
1: With my daughter, my wife don't watch it. With my wife, by myself, I don't care what DDG say.
3: Yeah.
1: You know what I'm saying?
3: Yeah.
1: He don't pay my bills. All
3: right.
1: You know,
3: right.
1: Definitely. So I told him. You continue to hang out with us in the neighborhood. Big boy.

0: can I help you?
1: I'm calling about my Jennifer.
0: Okay.
1: I got a letter from the court that said that I need to go sit down and have some kind of evaluation. It's not that I only want to get help. I want to help her get out of the situation that she's in.
0: Mm-hmm.
1: Because I don't know if this guy is the man for her.
0: This is Jennifer Lopez?
1: J-Lo, ma'am.
0: So and that's the woman you're in love with.
1: I'm in love with the person
0: you are
1: from the block.
0: Okay.
1: I knew she loved me, and telepathically, I heard her say, I love you, Poppy.
0: Mm-hmm.
1: Jennifer could love me, right?
2: Well, I was at the Ritz-Carlton, and he was sitting down. He was having breakfast, and I pointed at him, and I said, you
1: how dare you take my queen away from me? And I took his plate, and I flipped it on his chest, and I said, you bastard. His security came. They tasered me. They stood on my hand. Someone stood on my vertebrae.
0: Oh,
1: they
0: my
1: went
0: God.
1: In. Yeah, okay. And I was screaming, where is Jennifer? Jennifer! Where are you, Jennifer? You're hurting me! And she never came.
0: Uh-huh.
1: They was
0: okay.
1: holding her upstairs.
0: Okay, you know what?
1: They were holding her.
0: I want to make sure I'm able to get you.
1: Yeah, I was holding her upstairs.
0: You,
1: she loves me.
0: I understand that.
1: Love hurts.
0: Has it ever hurt so bad that you've wanted to hurt yourself?
1: When I went to the premiere and they wouldn't let me near Jennifer on the red carpet, I wanted to bang my head up against one of those gold poles that they had holding me back.
0: Okay.
1: We got to take J-Lo from J-Lo to J-Lu, ma'am.
0: Mm-hmm.
1: My last name is Lufay.
0: Okay. You know what? I want you to go to the emergency room.
1: Jennifer doesn't like sickly people, so I'm not going to the emergency room unless you can guarantee that she's going to come and pick me up.
0: Okay. I'm here.
1: I'm real. The way I walk, the way I talk, ma'am, I'm real.
0: If you could have someone to talk to.
1: Yes, ma'am. I'm going down there. I'm going to say hello to her.
0: Okay.
2: Nobody's going to be able to stop me, and I could give two shakes of a rat's ass.
0: Well,
2: and corn chowder.
0: You need to get your evaluation.
1: And she will be J to the LU. Hello.
3: 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Every hour, every day. Right here at Big Boy's Neighborhood.
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0: 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And do continue to hang with us in the neighborhood. Jesus Sepulveda, what you got?
1: I'm beefing with this kid, my backdoor neighbor, dude. This guy, you know, this kid, he just keeps throwing balls over. Mm-hmm. And you can't believe, you know what he told me? He told me to shut my ass up.
0: Really?
1: Yes. Can you believe that? What's up with kids these days? Respect your elders.
0: Did you shut up?
1: You kept talking. For a second. I did.
0: All right. Y'all continue to hang with us in the neighborhood. Big Boy's Neighborhood. Boy.

0: 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Big Boy Neighborhood. Jesus Sepulveda's up in here. Jesus, hang loose. What you got?
1: I'm beefing with another set of people. You know, usually it's the frat house that's next door.
0: Oh, yeah, yeah. To. By your house, right?
1: Yeah, but there's like a... in the back house, you know, where the back door is... there's
0: why does it sound like you're getting a southern accent?
1: Yeah.
2: Back door.
1: Did I say that?
0: I heard it a little earlier.
3: Yeah.
0: Twang?
3: Go ahead.
1: But there's a new family that moved in there, and then they got kids, and I just noticed that, like, these kids, like, it's fun. Like, they're playing.
0: How young are they?
1: They're, like, I think eight. The oldest is eight.
0: Okay.
1: And then six, seven. So, you know, they're playing baseball, and they keep hitting the ball over the yard. So, I've been a kid. I know what it is. I keep throwing the ball back. You know, I just, like, throw it for them. And then one of them, I was just, like, told them, hey, be careful. Because you can hurt a window, break a window, just, you know, just let you know. And I didn't notice that I was still around in the yard and they couldn't see me. And one of them said, hey, shut your ass up. And I was like, So then I peeked over the window and said, hey, what'd you say? And then they ran inside the house and they did the whole thing. And I'm just like, all right. So now I'm at war. Now every time they throw a ball.
0: The kid told you to shut your ass up.
1: And I thought the kids didn't have it like that anymore. I was like, these kids don't talk like that anymore. No, these kids there.
0: Man.
1: Yeah, and I'm like, I'm getting punked. And then I wanted to talk to the dad, but then they did that one thing where, like, they got emotional about it. So once a kid cries, you lost. Like, you lost.
0: And they cried in front of who?
1: The dad. Because the dad came out and I was just like, hey, you know, because... The dad was saying that there's a bunch of balls. I was like, oh, there's a bunch of balls. But I was telling one of your son to, like, you know, be careful because he could break a window. And I could have left it like that. But nah, I wanted a little bit of pettiness. Oh, yeah, and yeah. I was like, yeah, you know, but I tried telling him. But, you know, he said, you know, shut your ass up. But, you know, it's all good. And he's like, oh, he said that. And then he goes, I didn't say that. He starts crying. And now I feel like I'm the guy.
4: Oh, my
1: God. And then
4: God.
1: The dad's looking at me like, all right. And I was like, no, he did say that. So now he's like, yo, chill. Like, why are you doing back and forth with the kid? And I just
0: felt
1: like
0: that.
1: No, but I can see, like, he's just like, oh, okay.
4: I mean, that's kind of like, I cannot believe you were the one to go and snitch.
1: No, I would do the same thing, man.
4: If I'm the one that's like, would not, I would be like, man, these kids.
1: Oh, if they break a window, then what? Then what? Then I have to pay for it, and I gotta go. What if my son's playing in that room, and then the window breaks? Like, you know, you just gotta be careful.
0: And you gotta be careful with your kids too. You know what I'm saying? Like when we used to say, "It takes a village, it's a community." That's the village and the community.
1: There it is.
0: I remember one time, man. This guy I know, he probably gonna be like, "Damn, Big told this story on air." But yeah, his son rolled past me on some skates and socked me in my side.
1: Oh, dang.
0: And he kept rolling. And when he came by the next time, I snatched his ass up.
1: Yep, there it is.
0: Snatched him by his collar, pushed him up against all that. It was ridiculous.
4: Oh, my God.
0: But I went and told the dad.
4: Right.
0: Like, hey, yo, just what your son did, and this is what I did to your son. Yeah. Now, fast forward, if somebody did that to my son, I will fight the dad.
1: Yes. Like,
0: the dad should have really fought me.
1: Yeah.
0: You know what I'm saying? But at that time, he chose not to.
1: Exactly.
0: And this is before I had kids. Now I know not to put my...
1: No, thank God this dad didn't want to...
0: Yeah, but to take a village, man. I think you did the right
1: thing. Thank you. And I didn't want to fight the dad either. He's way bigger. He's like
0: really?
1: Military. I'm like,
0: maybe we shouldn't even be talking about the family then.
1: Yeah, you know what?
0: There's
1: peace now. There's peace.
0: We're under battle. Okay. Into the next thing.
1: Pick your battles.
0: Yeah. Pick your battles.
1: Yeah, pick someone my own size, huh?
0: Like, yeah, one of my neighbors, I know I'd get all over him.
1: Yeah, right.
0: Yeah, for real. Going with that, man. Why you parking in front of the mailbox? Gotta know what your neighbor to mess with. You know what I'm saying?
3: I got a neighbor I know I can beat up.
1: Yeah.
3: For sure, bro.
0: Hey, dude.
3: He wakes up in the morning and
0: you just do. Okay, I'm gonna let it go. Don't say nothing, buddy. Y'all can keep handling this in the neighborhood, Big Boy's neighborhood.
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0: 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Big Boy Big Neighborhood, Louis G is up in here. Louis G, we're speaking on a man. Sneakerheads. Does it really matter anymore?
1: Yeah, it's gonna. I don't know how many people are in the shoe game right now. I feel like it's kind of dying down just a little bit. I think there's so many options nowadays. But right now, there's this guy named Jeff Staple. He's the owner of Staple Design, like a clothing collection, creative agency, retail store in New York City. He's very big influencer, big shoe head. And he had this to say about shoes.
2: So the PSA here is that if you work in footwear, I know your life and my life is 24/7, 365 days sneakers. All day, all night, we know what comes out. But this is just a reminder that we are the 0.1%. Mm-hmm. Anybody outside of our bubble does not give a shit about sneakers whatsoever. They could have Skechers on, British Knights, troops. They don't give a shit. It's just equipment to them. It's just a thing that you put on your feet. And when they die, you go buy a new pair. So just to remember, don't take too seriously, man.
0: I was almost with him. Like, I'm not a sneakerhead, but I'm not going to go wear no British Knights and Lottos and all them old ass shoes either, though.
3: You know what I'm saying? Also feel like there's some people get the shoe bug, right? Some people don't. And if you do get the shoe bug, you become that person that wants to get all the shoes and collections and be that sneakerhead. And then eventually, I think you grow out of it. Like, I know so many sneakerheads that have, like, gone through the phase, and then eventually they just decide to sell everything they have just because either they moved on, they, you know, started a family, or it's not a hobby anymore, and it's just like, bro. And to me, like, I've never became a sneakerhead. I just like, if I like the shoe, what it looks like, I'm gonna wear it.
0: Right.
3: Like, I bought some shoes, some Jordan shoes one time that were hard to get, and I was wearing them. They're like, dude, why are you wearing them so many times?
0: Yeah.
3: And I'm like, because I like them, dog. That's why I bought them, bro.
0: They're sneakers.
3: No, I should wear them once and put them away. They're gonna be worth more in like a couple of years. I'm like, why would I wait a couple more years?
4: Right.
3: Yeah, it makes no sense. So I don't know what you guys think about, like, what shoe game, like, how important is it for you guys?
0: It's not important to me. I got a pair of Jordans. I forget what they were called, man, but I purchased them over 25 years ago.
3: Wow.
0: Yeah. And when I put them on, people are like, oh, this something. I'm like, man, I got it. And they're originals.
3: Yeah.
0: So they were not reissues. They're not anything that. So I don't know what they worth, but I just put them on. I didn't care. You know, I know it sounds crazy. I didn't care about them when I bought them.
3: Yeah.
0: I didn't think that they were like any special shoe, and I'm not really tripping off of them now. Oh, you know,
3: man. I feel like there's nothing really to collect other, like, obviously Jordans have always been that, you right. know, the one to well, go to. We got to collect this.
0: But I got a guy, man. He has a like a storage spot.
3: Yeah.
4: You have a plug? Like,
0: yeah. No. Not a plug.
3: Head over here.
0: Are you a sneakerhead, Monty?
4: I like nice shoes. Yeah. I'm not like,
0: I date with a sneakerhead.
4: Yeah.
0: I date
4: at work with us. You know, but I do like a good shoe. And when I, like, it's
0: do you
4: specific,
0: pay more than what they're worth?
4: Yeah, I've paid money for, really? Like, yeah. Nothing like over $1,000, though.
0: Yeah. I've paid money for, like, aftermarket shoes, but not for me. Like, it's times when I'm like, dude, you couldn't have got those, like, Jaden or Jade or something. Like, it was some kind of Nike things, man, that Chulo wanted, and I paid like $800 for them.
3: Wow.
4: Yeah.
0: And I was like, dude, these things were probably 100 something bucks when they first came out.
4: Yeah.
0: Like, get on it early.
3: Yeah.
0: Are you a shoe guy?
5: No, not really. I disrespect my shoes all the time. I remember people were getting mad when I was wearing the Travis Scott's. They're like, dude, those are Travis Scott's. And I was like, I was playing soccer and basketball. People were just like upset. I'm like,
3: you're probably triggering all these sneakerheads.
4: Soccer?
0: Yeah.
5: Dude,
3: you're like, no.
5: Travis and I'm like, thanks, man.
4: I do have
5: great for soccer.
4: Shoes, though.
5: I'll tell you right now, they're great for soccer.
0: Hey, man, I remember Ani. Remember when Ani used to wear really dirty shoes?
4: Oh my God.
0: It was to the point where I was like, dude, we gotta somehow hold her, take these shoes off. There's and throw them on top of the roof.
5: There's no way they're worse than Chuck's. Chuck's got that.
0: Oh, no. Chuck's, you can't even call Chuck's vintage.
5: Yeah. No,
0: those are like, antiques. Yeah, they were bent.
5: I've been to them.
0: They've been through something.
4: Right.
0: You know what I'm saying? They've been through something.
5: Just wash the shoes. What's going on?
3: We call those heritage shoes.
0: Yeah, man. Like, you know what I'm saying?
3: They're probably passed down.
0: Those were the... the Air Jesus.
3: Oh, you know what I'm saying?
0: He definitely had the Air Jesus on.
3: Passed down from family member to family member.
0: Yeah, man.
4: Oh, no.
0: Chuck,
4: hey,
0: come here.
4: Though.
0: I want you to have these. I walk to school.
5: You walk to school.
0: 10 miles in the snow.
5: Oh.
0: Each way.
5: Oh, no.
0: Uphill. Each way.
5: Each way.
0: I want you to have these for me. Wow. All right, granddad.
5: Great dad.
0: Yeah, man. Thank you, Grasshopper. You continue to hang out with us in the neighborhood, Big Boy's Neighborhood.

0: in the neighborhood, Mighty to the party. What you got?
1: All right, so we already know that Young Miami has a hit.
2: Oh my God.
0: Mariana.
2: I'm just saying, that's my song.
1: Doing the stank face and everything.
0: I know, man.
1: So R&B singer Monica actually showed love to the song because Young Miami's been getting some backlash over the song.
0: Really?
1: Yeah, she has. And so Monica came out in her concert and she's like literally did the dance moves. Like she low-key went all out.
0: Monica is just, she got her finger on everything though. She got her hand on everything. So.
1: Like she really is that girl. And for her to like, you know, credit her for that, like it's pretty dope.
0: Hey man, you know what's wild about the whole Young Miami thing is that she was recently just here. And it felt like this song just got
1: took off.
0: Yeah, like literally. It just got literally got different legs on it. It's, it's gone now.
1: Young Miami did share on her Instagram post, this is what OG looks like. Miami wrote, thank you, Monica, for hitting that ish one time, showing your girl some love.
0: What's we ish?
1: Do that all over again.
0: Yeah, because you were saying, knowing you.
1: But she was like, we can celebrate each other's wins. Just have a good time. This is sisterhood. This is Black excellence. Thank you, Monica. You truly always been a real one and stay embracing and pouring into a girl. An icon, a legend.
0: Man, she said a lot. It's crazy what it takes off.
1: Literally. And it's like she does say some crazy things in the song, but I'm gonna still sing to it. What? Yeah, why are you looking at me like that, Jesus?
3: No, I think it's great.
0: You want to get in touch with the feminists?
1: Right, low key.
3: Get it, bro.
1: Right,
3: let's do it.
0: Hot
3: girl summer.
1: If you want to shake ass, you know,
0: he does.
1: Let's do it.
0: And nothing stops him right now.
3: Nice thong, brother.
0: Hey man, that whole comedy, and I know you're good at being a comedian.
3: Thank you.
0: But maybe you need to be an ass clapper.
1: I want to be a scammer now since she released that.
0: Really?
1: Where am I scamming
3: at? You cannot be no scammer.
0: Your heart is in a different place.
3: Yes, you got a heart.
0: If you would scam somebody, then you would give them two things back.
2: Oh my gosh, for real.
0: You'd double up. I took $100 from you. Here's $200. Yeah, man. I am so sorry.
3: Hey, I just want to say, I took these from you. I'm so sorry about that. I
1: didn't mean to.
0: Bless me, Father, for I have sinned.
4: Oh my God.
0: Talk to me.
2: Yeah. For real.
0: There it is.
1: Shout out Young Miami, though.
0: We shall. Y'all continue to hang with us in the neighborhood.

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0: And then they laughed about her and it was a joke. But here's the catch, though. That best friend and, like, that guy and the girl, they've, like, hooked up. They, like, made out.
1: Oh, like, no.
0: When they were, like, they were talking one time and they made out. So he saw that because, like, you know, he was there when it happened. And
2: like,
0: then
2: before
0: years
2: he
0: later,
2: got into it.
0: Yes. So years later.
1: He's always hold that.
0: So years later, he ended up finding her. And then, like, they just, because they,

0: still holding on to that. Guys don't forget about things
1: not
0: like
1: at
0: that.
1: All.
0: And yeah, you don't play with that. And he just like they ended up breaking up. Like it got so bad, they ended up breaking up. And then this happened like 2 weeks ago. And then now she officially said, like, oh, it's over. And I'm like, dang, just for a trend like that? Like, yeah. It was just a joke, but he just felt so uncomfortable by it.
1: Yeah.
0: And then he's always felt like a little bit of, like, you know, she told me that later that he confessed that he's always felt something between them. Like, they were, whenever they were around, but, he felt uncomfortable.
1: And I understand, like, there's even more weight on that.
0: Yeah.
1: Because he saw them hook up before.
0: Right.
1: I wouldn't want to see my wife do that.
0: Yeah. No, I know. That is a like, wild trend. Like
1: somebody like Fuzzy or Jose or somebody feeding my wife a hot dog and she got her mouth open and I'm like, nah, man.
0: Yeah, right. It just ruins it. Even if it's a joke, it's just ruined it. Yeah. You're like, nah, this isn't
1: all these
0: fun.
1: Good pranks.
0: Yeah, but I'm telling you, I'm gonna say it right now, and I don't want to make it racy, but it is a white trend. Cause I've seen a lot of white people doing, they're just kinda like, oh, they're laughing at all. Bill, what the hell? That's my wife. Come on. It's like, yo, no.
1: There's this thing where I see
0: some
1: people.
0: Hands being thrown.
1: It's just too much on social media.
2: Yeah.
1: I see people going down the escalator and they'll touch a woman's hand.
2: Yeah.
0: Oh no.
1: And
0: oh,
1: everything stops because they say, it's a prank.
0: Yeah.
2: Nah.
1: So any guy or any girl that's out there cheating now, even if somebody come in the house. Mm-hmm. And see you hooking up. Just jump up and say, it's a prank.
0: Right. It's a prank. It's our camera. It's content. It's content, baby.
1: No. So they done, huh?
0: So they're done. Yeah, she's like, there's no bouncing back from that. Like, she was like,
2: there's a difference with like pranks, obviously, and disrespecting a relationship.
0: Yeah.
2: Well, like, there's like.
0: Felt. That's what he felt. He felt like he was being disrespected.
2: Yeah.
0: Because the thing is, it happened in front of a lot of people.
1: Oh.
0: So he said that it was just like.
2: That's embarrassing.
0: Nah. That's what he said.
2: Imagine like going back to the same person.
0: He's a prideful dude. Like, he's a very prideful dude. Very like. You know, sensitive. So he doesn't like to play like that. He's always Mr. Cool Guy. He's the cool guy.
1: And
0: never does things to make it look weird.
1: The joke being on you.
0: Yes.
1: Yeah. So, you know what I'm saying? Everybody else can laugh at it.
2: Like, it depends on the prank, but those are just disrespectful.
0: I mean, a hot dog is wild, too.
1: Yeah, man.
0: I mean, think the type of, like, a little fruit or something, but a hot dog.
3: A little fruit.
1: Oh, my. All right. You continue to hang out with us in the neighborhood.

0: Throwback 96.3. Yeah. Big Boy's Neighborhood, let's go ahead and get into your phone tap, man. Shout out to our man, Doc Winter. Yeah, man, one of the coolest bosses that we know. Really, the only boss that we have. But this one right here, man, that makes him the coolest.
1: Yeah.
0: This one right here, man, is why I called a Doc Winter. Now, this phone tap, I got to paint a little picture for you. This one, I kind of just came to the company. Yeah. I'm brand new at the station. You know what I'm saying? Not brand new in radio. I'd already been, you know, a legend. Mm-hmm. But no, I hit up Doc and I told him, I said, Doc, I won this trip where I get to go see the Dalai Lama.
1: So cool.
0: And I have to go with my wife, man. And listen, this is like my first week on air. And listen to how long I asked Doc I need to be out with the Dalai Lama. Let's go to get into your phone tap on the 10s right here. Big Boy's Neighborhood.

0: Hello?
1: Hello, Doc.
0: Hey, Vic, what's up, man?
1: I just wanted to hit you up, man, and see if you can help me or point me into the right direction.
0: What happened?
1: You know, my wife and I, you know, just on some spiritual stuff, man, we had there was like this invitation lottery so you can go see the Dalai Lama, right?
0: Uh-huh.
1: And you travel to Nepal to actually, you know, see him. You don't spend a lot of time, but it's not like you can just pay and you can get in. You got to go through. It's an invitation lottery. We actually won the lottery. I wanted to take the time with my wife and actually go and get this spiritual cleanse.
0: When and how long?
1: About 19 days.
0: Oh,
1: Doc, if I can't focus, I'm not good to anyone.
0: Are you serious, man? Come on.
1: It's spiritual, bro. I'm not with the Dalai Lama every day, but I get to live off the land. There's massage fires. There's hot stone walks. There's moonlight foot tickling.
0: Are you serious right now, man?
1: I'm sitting in here in the station barefoot right now, bro. Like, I need to get in touch with the earth.
0: You gotta be kidding me, man. Seriously?
1: I wish I was.
0: Oh, man.
1: I need to flush my body, man. I need to do the Hiawatha smoke. I need to walk with the goats. I need to do it all, bro.
0: Man.
1: All
0: right, I'm on my way into the office.
1: All right. Brother. And I know with all the talent that you've had, they never probably really got you on a phone tap before, huh? I'm on my way to Nepal.
0: Yo, Vic, seriously, you, man. Gotta be kidding.
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0: We'll speak about it. Y'all continue to hang with us in the neighborhood. 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

0: 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Boy. Jesus Sepulveda, we were speaking on LeVar Ball, man.
1: Yeah, man.
0: Yeah, just, grandpa in the hood.
1: Yeah, exactly. Dude. It's just crazy to see him as like a grandpa, you know. I actually like that for him. Mm-hmm. You know, we've seen him being a, you know, a loudmouth dad, you know. He was just a basketball dad, a dadager, if that's
0: You know. The dadager.
1: But it's just great. He's he has his own podcast right now, LeVar Ball podcast.
0: Yeah, they invited me on it, too. I got to go sit with him, bro.
1: Yeah, man. Yeah. That's really dope. And like, he got the his kids with him and his kids' kids. It was that great.
2: I'm going to tell you guys, man, it's beautiful watching all you guys raise your kids. I was watching, you know, Zoe the other day. I saw you out there training Zoe.
3: Yeah, she just started. Man. Just started. That was day one.
2: She might love that.
4: Too late.
2: Then Jello brought all the grandkids over, man. I felt like a real grandpa the other day, man. I ain't never had that many babies in the house at one time. But I love what you're doing, Jello. You got them two girls. They on point together, boy. And then Velo, you got to be in shape to get that boy.
4: Yeah, he's active.
2: That boy is very active. I didn't know he was that fast.
4: It's my oldest one.
2: Man, but the craziest thing, like I said, I just love watching you guys do the same thing I used to do back in the day. And you guys got them kids close together, so that's good.
1: Yeah, man. That's great, man. I love right? It's like we all looked at him as like the crazy dad and this and that, but he saw the future. He knew he was doing.
0: Oh, yeah.
1: He built an ecosystem for him and his family, and I think that's beautiful to see now, especially with everything he's going through, you know, like he lost the leg. I don't know if he's getting he's got divorced.
0: Yeah.
1: You know,
0: man.
1: The beautiful thing is that he has family around him.
0: You know, that's great. That's great. Man, how he was so present.
1: Yeah.
0: And people really had a problem with him being present in his son's life.
5: Exactly. Hyping his kids up, overhyping them.
0: It's crazy how many dads or whatever that don't show up. And people had a problem with him saying that his kids were the best.
5: You were on that earlier. I remember when they first came up and they started becoming, like, you know, super famous.
0: Oh, yeah.
5: You were like, man, you know what? That's a dad just being a dad.
0: Yeah, man.
5: Yeah. You're right, bro.
1: Yeah, and I didn't see that. I was on the side of like, yeah, he's annoying. He's just so loud. What is he talking about?
5: Yeah.
1: But looking at it on this side, I'm like, yeah, that was beautiful.
5: Right, you're a dad
0: and
5: now.
0: He did talk them into a lot of pressure, too.
1: Yeah,
5: he did. Oh, yeah.
0: You know what I'm saying?
5: They all going to be on the Lakers. So
0: You're in the Lakers like, hold on, man. Like, slow down.
1: Hey, man, there's something to it, man. Build great athletes. You know?
6: It's also a different scene, like your dad or like, how they are with their grandchildren.
0: Oh, yeah.
6: Like, I thought my dad was not going to talk to my sister. Like, he didn't talk to my sister during her whole pregnancy. But after once my niece was born, it's like he forgot that she was a teen mom.
0: That's what people say. They say, like, they just turn into, like, jelly.
6: Yeah.
0: Now look how soft you are now.
1: Let him.
0: Wow.
1: He can jump on the couch. It's okay.
0: Yeah. Wow, you didn't let me get away with that. Look, you can see hang out with us in the neighborhood. Big Boy's Neighborhood.

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1: Big Boys Neighborhood.
0: All right, we're going to go ahead and get on out of here. Definitely want to thank you guys for hanging out with us in the neighborhood, man. Jesus was speaking about one of his friends, man, that broke up with his girl because of that TikTok trend, on social media trend, man, where
2: she messed up.
0: Explain it again, bro.
2: Yeah, she literally told her boyfriend's best friend to feed her.
3: Oh, that's crazy.
2: And she ate, and it was like a hot dog, which was even more weird. And then she ate it, and the guy had a problem with
0: it. And this is like a viral prank, but he couldn't, he didn't want to be like the joke.
2: Yeah, he didn't want to be the joke. It was around a lot of people, and the fact that they have a little bit of history, like she made out with him a long time ago at a party, so it's just uncomfortable for everybody, but enough to like break up with, which is crazy.
0: Hell yeah.
2: I mean, I guess. I think he was a little insecure about it, though.
3: Yeah, I don't know about breaking up. Yeah, I don't know about breaking up.
0: How long have you been together?
2: They've been together for like at least like 5 months. Like,
0: I would definitely break up.
2: Yeah, really?
3: Oh, 5 months?
0: Because, there's no big deposits in that. 5 months, I'm like, I'm straight.
3: Yeah, like years is like, all right.
2: But the worst is like if they get back together now, it's going to be like, y'all, you're that sensitive. Like,
3: But then again, like they did have a little history, you know?
0: Yeah.
3: They did kind of kiss before.
2: But who does it nowadays? Everybody got history.
3: What do you mean?
2: I guess the best friend, it's different. Ah, you're right.
4: Do you think he got like more mad at his girl or the best friend?
0: Yeah, did he break up with both of them?
2: Well, he's definitely not at, like, he's giving space with the friend. Mm-hmm. He's not kicking it with the homie anymore like he was, but I think that's
0: but it also depends too, man. Not just the time that they were together.
2: Right.
0: Like, what is it too? Is it a Hebrew National? What what kind of hot dog is it?
2: Let's just say it was
4: an all beef Frank. What's up?
2: It had a plump to it.
0: Like a hoffy. When you cook them.
2: Exactly.
0: The audacity. I'm definitely not gonna be there, man. So maybe we can get him on, man. We should have got him on for the verses. What's better? Yeah, man. Versus being single or being in a relationship. It's crazy because all the ladies were saying like being single.
2: Some of them are bored. Single. Some of them can't wait to get out of
3: a relationship. I do love a relationship, though. Like, I'm a little lover girl, but once you stress me out, I gotta go.
0: You haven't been in a relationship since I met you, huh?
3: I know.
2: But that's what relationships are. You gotta work it through.
3: It depends. But if you're gonna disrespect me, I gotta dip.
0: I wish your mom would. I'm gone, man. With my Nikes on.
2: I'm just all gas, man.
3: But then I miss the cuddles the texts and what are you doing?
2: There's nothing wrong with a little dispute, though, you know? It makes a relationship strong, you know?
0: Right, little dispute.
2: Toxicness, though.
0: Okay,
2: but you're not going anywhere. Oh, chill. You love me, you're bad.
0: Yeah.
3: You're toxic, dude.
2: Breathe.
0: Take on my hoodie. All right, but thank you guys for hanging out with us. Enjoy the rest of your day. We're a Big Boy
2: Big
0: Neighborhood, and we are gone.
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0: We're throwing it back for ya. 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
2: Hey, Jill. You know them old sugar daddy. 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

0: 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Hit the red mic and tell me what you're going to do with $1,000 because we got that cash coming back. You just got to come right back Monday the 13th starting at 9 a.m. every hour into those keywords in your shop to pay them bills to recoup after what you spent on the fourth shoe. I'm going on vacation next week. And, you know, paying for everything ahead of time, you know, the hotel, the flights, the rental car, the whatever. Yeah, we gonna need some of that back. All right, so we got Aaliyah try get up next. We'll get into some shady after that. All right.
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Throwback 96.3. So if you have not taken time to watch this on YouTube, go search Essence Fest Aaliyah Tribute. Then what I want you to do, I believe it was a lot of people involved in it. It was Ryan Destiny. It was Chloe Bailey. It was Seven Streeter. It was Maya. She did, to me, the best performance. She embodied Aaliyah 100%. Go watch how Maya just embodies Aaliyah during this tribute at Essence Fest, if you haven't already seen it. Because I've been watching this over and over again, like it's a true festival performance. They do, we'll get into Usher, Jenny Wise up next.

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1: So the thing about me, I'm a horror buff. I love watching horror movies, but I'm a scaredy cat. I love watching the movies. I don't necessarily love things that scare me. If that, does that make sense? I don't know. 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It's by an ex-NBA player, actually, by the way. It's called Horrible Podcast. And I've been just stuck on that. So I put some links, some videos on my IG. ASHLEE on air. Let's do Velvet DeVoe up next. I got T-Pain on the way.
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I got the Hills up next, right after Snoop and Dre.

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So you still got time coming up in September 18th and 19th. 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Snoop Dogg, Cardi B, and so many other artists from different genres. 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So you can literally take anybody, anyone in the world, regardless of their music taste, they're going to have fun, okay? So that's why you need to make sure you get tickets. 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Keep it locked. I got Aaliyah up next. 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
1: So the videos I've seen, looks like a pretty lit time. Usher and Chris Brown. But I'm starting to see some criticism about it because some people are saying Usher was just on tour, what, 2 years ago? Last year? And then Chris Brown was literally just on tour for the past 2 years. So the thing is, even though Chris Brown did drop a new album and a deluxe, he's obviously running through, you know, his OG songs, right? From 20-some years ago. So, and Usher, he's running through his OG songs from, who knows, you know, 30-some years ago. And a lot of people were saying, like, it's just kind of just like the kids said, reheated nachos. Like, we already saw last year. Nothing new has happened. We need to stop this touring every single year. Unless you drop a, like, formidable album that you're then touring, let's stop doing the same songs on tour. I don't know. I haven't seen it yet. So, I don't have a opinion either way. I'm just telling you what I see on TikTok. All right. So we'll get into Ja Rule on the way. I got Big Fun coming up after that.
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Mm-hmm.

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Hit that red mic. And yes, I am going to on vacation next weekend. Okay. And I just, you know, it's a lot. You know, it's a lot of money you don't necessarily plan for that you're going to be spending. So if you need to re-up, that's the extra cash, especially after this past holiday weekend. We'll get into that at 1. Stay tuned. I got Rihanna on the way.

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1: Oh, but really, say your name on our iHeartRadio app stream or station. Hit that red mic. Chime in with that. Hit that microphone button. And what you gonna do with $1,000? You gonna just re-up after the fourth? You gonna, you know, make some more, you know, save it for back to school? Make some more, you know, plans to make some payments, pay something off? Get these student loans under wraps. Well, you got a shot at $1,000 coming back, and that is returning next Monday, the 13th, starting 9 a.m. Every hour, any of those keywords in your shot at the bag. Stay tuned. I got hip hop and juvie straight ahead.
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0: Everybody wanna talk like they got something to say, but nothing comes out when they move their lips. Just a bunch of gibberish. 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
1: I know you're looking for that cash.
0: That's all I can think about. How I'm going to pay this vacation off. Well, it's already paid. But I mean, how am I going to re-up what I spent? That's all I'm thinking about. So if that's you, and you have already kind of balled out the beginning of summer, or you still got to ball out. You only got a limited time. You got another shot to win $1,000 coming back next week. I'll tell you when you tune in straight ahead at 2 o'clock. Let's do Coolio up next and Missy on the way.
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1: I'm telling you right now, I'll go on vacation in exactly 1 week from today. I don't know who they're getting to fill in, but it ain't going to be me. 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So how are you going to pay off that vacation or re-up the money you already spent? 6 minutes. 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
1: My vacation exactly 7 days from today. 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Actually, this vacation is not a tropical one. It's a hiking one, which I do enjoy. My husband and I, we like to go to waterfalls, you know, natural scenery, all that stuff, all that woo-woo tree hugging stuff. So that's what we'll be doing. But how are you gonna re-up the cash you spent or the money you need to take a vacation before summer's over? 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That's done. Literally every hour, enter a keyword. If I don't call you, enter the next one, and the next one, and the next one, until I call you. 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We get into T-Pain. I got some Mix-a-Lot up next.
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0: 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Every hour, we'll drop a keyword. You got to enter it in, and that's your shot to win this cash. All right, my name's Ashley. His name's Chameleonaire. But stay tuned. I got riding up next. We'll get into Fuji's on the way. Any requests? Shout out at me, ASHLEE on air. It's Ashley with two E's on air. Don't move.
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2: 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Way over time.

Throwback, 96.3, New Orleans Throwback, hip-hop and R&B. What's up, Brian G? Rolling with you on a Wednesday. We are halfway through your week. Got your throwbacks on the way. 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

0: say. Throwback 96.3, New Orleans throwback hip-hop and R&B. Snoop Dogg, not at Taylor Swift's wedding, but just a few hours away, hosting a big 4th of July weekend party. What's up, Brian G? Rolling with you on a Wednesday. Got throwbacks on the way. Got Ashanti and Foolish, Rex in effect with Rump Shaker and Snoop Dogg. A little gin and juice. Snoop Dogg, I shut down the beach. Threw a little party just a few hours away for 4th of July weekend from the big Taylor Swift wedding. We'll have him in Las Vegas for the iHeartRadio Music Festival September 18th and 19th. T-Mobile Arena, Snoop Dogg, Cardi B, lots of big names. 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

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What's up? It's Brian G. We got you free tickets to see Bruno Mars coming to NOLA September 16th at the Caesars Superdome. 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

Throwback 96.3, New Orleans throwback hip-hop and R&B. Got Rihanna and Drake with Work on the way. A lot of people have chimed in on the Kendrick Lamar Drake situation. Giannis, one of the biggest names in the NBA, has chimed in, and he has picked a winner in about 8 minutes.

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1: What's up, Brian G? Rolling with you on a Wednesday. Got your throwbacks on the way. Montel Jordan, this is how we do it. Got Fabulous and Tamia NTU and Rihanna and Drake with Work. A lot of conversation. It's kind of died down a bit about the Drake Kendrick Lamar situation. But Giannis, one of the biggest names in the NBA, a big offseason moving down to South Beach. So he was asked to chime in. And he said he thinks Kendrick Lamar had the upper hand early. He said, but when you see what Drake did with the comeback, he said he shifted the conversation a little bit. He said Kendrick might have been winning, but three albums dropped at the same time. All three of them, top 1, 2, 3, all 42 tracks, 1 through 42 on the chart. So Iceman, Maid of Honor, and Habibti, he said, probably swayed everything in Drake's favor. Probably a good idea. Drake is more likely to pop up in South Beach than Kendrick Lamar is.

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What's up? It's Brian G. Check out The Breakfast Club with DJ Envy, Jess Hilarious, and Charlamagne the God. 5:30 a.m. to 10 a.m. on Q93, our sister station. 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
1: What's up, Brian G? Rolling with you on a Wednesday, halfway through your week. Got your throwbacks on the way. Got Soul to Soul, Back to Life. Got T.I., whatever you like, and Lil' Kim and 50 Cent with Magic Stick. 50 Cent taking the opportunity to troll Diddy just a little bit because, according to sources, he's been removed from the pardon radar. So very little chance at this point that Diddy's going to receive a pardon of any sort. So it looks like he's going to serve the entire sentence, which has been shortened again. Original release date, May 8th. Now it looks like February 8th, 2028, which would be before the president actually leaves office anyway, and that's usually when he pardons people on the way out. So no pardon on the horizon, but Diddy gonna get out a little bit early, assuming he does not mess things up.
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1: What's up, Brian G? Getting it in with you on a Wednesday. 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Got Casey and JoJo All My Life. 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
1: What's up, Brian G? Rolling with you on a Wednesday. Got your throwbacks all the way. Got Fat Joe and Ashanti. What's love? Outkast, so fresh, so clean. And Dr. Dre and Snoop Dogg, still Dre. Snoop going to be part of the iHeartRadio Music Festival in Las Vegas. Now, he's collabed with a whole lot of people, including Dr. Dre, a lot. Dr. Dre was talking about nothing but a G thing, and when he knew it was going to be a hit, you know, Snoop recorded the 1, 2, 3, 4 part from prison, actually, originally, just kind of showing Dre what the track would be like. Dre reworked it, Snoop got out, they recorded it in a little bedroom studio, and he said, when the first time he played it at a party, everybody freaked out and said, bring it back, play it again. Perhaps we see that on stage in Las Vegas. AXS.com to get tickets before they sell out. 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
1: Brian G, rolling with you on a Wednesday. Got your throwbacks on the way. Got Rihanna and Rude Boy. Warren G and Nate Dogg with Regulate and Ice Cube. It was a good day. So with the success of 21 Jump Street and 22 Jump Street, there's a new one in the works, but it's not 23 Jump Street. So they actually were developing that after the success of 22 Jump Street, but then they kind of scrapped that. It was supposed to be a crossover between Men in Black and the 21 Jump Street franchise, which I don't think would have worked very well. That one got shelved and they reworked the script. So they jumped over 23 and went straight to 24 Jump Street. Ice Cube set to reprise his role along with Channing Tatum and Jonah Hill.

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What's up? 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
1: What's up, Brian G? Rolling with you on a Wednesday. Got Akon, Don't Matter, in about 4 minutes, and an update. A couple of motions filed and denied in the 2.0.

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1: What's up, Brian G? Rolling with you on a Wednesday. Got your throwbacks on the way. Game of 50 Cent, Hater to Love It, guys. Salt and Pepper with Shoot. And Mary J. Blige with Real Love. Las Vegas judge has denied motions in the Tupac murder trial. Two of them won to suppress some evidence. There was a book that Keefe D wrote that they were trying to get thrown out, held from the jury hearing. They said no. And a motion to sequester the jury has been denied as well. So the jury will not be locked up. Keefe D's book will be shown to the jury. And eventually, the Tupac murder trial will start in Las Vegas.
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1: Brian G, rolling with you on a Wednesday. Got your throwbacks on the way. Got Ice Cube and Mac 10, You Could Do It. Jennifer Lopez and Ja Rule, I'm Real, and Rihanna and Jay-Z with Umbrella. 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